Ella Langley and Morgan Wallen. And the final hour for me here today on 94.1 The Brand for your Thursday. My name is Nick. Glad you've been part of my day, and at least for a little while. Gonna let you know about an on location we've got coming up tomorrow. First, though, Luke Combs.

0: Jelly Roll on 94.1 The Brand. 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We'll be there 10 to noon tomorrow and Saturday, where if you spend $25 or more on both of those days, you'll get a free box of artillery shells. Boom. That's a pretty explosive prize right there, isn't it? While supplies last, of course, celebrating 25 years in the business, Fireworks Unlimited, where people go to impress their neighbors. Another break here, weather on the way, then it's Tucker Wetmore with Brunette. Stick around.
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7: Today, while the forecast calls for hazy, smoky skies, chance of a little bit of some thunderstorm activity late this evening into the overnight hours. Temperatures for lows going to be in the mid and upper 50s tonight. In the next 2 to 3 nights, high temperatures, generally low 90s for Friday on through this entire 4th of July weekend. Hazy, smoky conditions persist as well. Could be trending a little hotter as we head into early next week. I'm Day Weather, meteorologist Mark Huer.

Taylor Swift on 94.1 The Brand. Did you hear Taylor and Travis's wedding is going to be like a two-day affair? Like, take it from somebody who's been married. You don't want it to last more than it has to because, woof, the wedding day is stressful. Can't imagine doing it twice. Kane Brown next. Here's Homesick on The Brand.

0: Bailey Zimmerman on 94.1 The Brand. And apparently we've all been thinking about our dream job. And spoiler alert, it's not just making $1 million. A new survey found people want flexible hours, job security, great coworkers, a short commute, and even a paid birthday off. Honestly, that one makes a lot of sense. Nobody wants to answer emails on the day they're supposed to be eating cake. Some of the most wanted perks include good health insurance, mental health days, and gym memberships. Although, let's be honest, a lot of us would just use the gym membership and say, yeah, I have a gym membership. The survey also found nearly half of workers have discovered careers through social media they never knew even existed, which is kind of wild because 20 years ago, your career options were doctor, teacher, or firefighter. Now, apparently, you can make a living reviewing beef jerky on the internet. All right, another break here, then John Party on The Brand.
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Well, You by Dan and Shay.

0: Dean on the brand, and that's going to do it for me here today. Hope to join you again tomorrow, Lord willing, so long as I don't get abducted by aliens here on this World UFO Day. Gonna leave the studio, leave the lights on, though, because Elena's coming in, and she's gonna have special guest Cody Johnson hanging out with you as well, and that starts up at 7 o'clock, Backstage Country weeknights here on The Brand. Till then, a weather break, Ready, Set, Roll with Chase Rice coming up as well, and I'm back with you tomorrow.
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4: 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Osborne admitted he'd give Democrats control of the Senate.
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4: Taking thousands out of our pockets. 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
3: Dan Osborne claims he's for the working man, but Osborne and his wife paid themselves hundreds of thousands of dollars through shady Wyoming companies they control, skirting election laws.
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4: Gross. 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
8: Day one of the forecast calls for hazy, smoky skies. Chance of a little bit of some thunderstorm activity late this evening into the overnight hours. Temperatures for lows going to be in the mid and upper 50s tonight. The next 2 to 3 nights, high temperatures, generally low 90s for Friday on through this entire 4th of July weekend. Hazy, smoky conditions persist as well. Could be trending a little hotter as we head into early next week. I'm Dave Weather, meteorologist for Pure.

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3: 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You know him, you love him, Cody Johnson's here.
4: 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Again, this is not my first rodeo with Elena here. 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

0: It's Backstage Country on Wyobraska's new country, 94.1 The Brand. It's Backstage Country. Cody Johnson is your host this week. We're talking all about the new album that just came out on Friday. And Cody, now that you are on the other side of album release, that's a really, I imagine, like liberating place to be. It's finally out there. It's not just yours anymore. It's everybody else's. But also, it could be like a creatively draining place to be. I mean, where are you creatively right now? Is it just focus on the road? Like, let's step away from that for a while. Do you never stop with the creating? Like, where are you at?
1: I've been writing down some ideas for some songs. I really like to get back into writing more, just to kind of keep my chops up.
0: No, oh, yeah.
1: Because I have such great opportunities to write with so many great people. Why not, you know?
0: Yeah.
1: But right now, it's just focusing on getting the stuff on stage. You know, you can't just release an album and boom, let's go play it on stage. You got to really work at it. So, right, like even today in Soundcheck, we were going over songs, you know, just making sure we're polished up on them and we play them as good as the record or if not better than the record. Because what happens on a record doesn't always work live. You have to tweak a few things, tones, tempos,
0: right,
1: you know, changes, pauses, all kinds of stuff, even little vocal melodic stuff you have to kind of change for the live show. So I think that's where my creativity switches to, and now I'm just kind of looking forward to getting through the tour and, you know, going home for the holidays, just riding out the road.
0: Yeah, I mean, here for you, it's probably like years almost over because you've already got the rest of it completely planned out, I'm sure.
1: Yeah.
0: So that's wild.
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6: From the Platte Valley Bank Weather Center, I'm meteorologist Paul Trombley. Partly cloudy skies tonight with a slight chance of thunderstorms. Lows level off around 60, southeast winds 8 to 15 miles per hour. Partly cloudy tomorrow, slight chance for storms, daytime highs approaching 92. Partly cloudy tomorrow night, slight chance of thunderstorms, lows around 59. Low 90s Saturday with a chance of thunderstorms, mid 90s Sunday. Currently 82.
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0: is Cody Johnson, your host this week on Backstage Country. I'm featuring cuts from my just-released Banks of the Trinity album. Here soon, I'm going to give you the story behind the cut I have.
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0: I'm Elena. We got Cody Johnson hosting this week. His new album, Banks of the Trinity, is finally here, and we get to talk about it. And Cody, I love digging into these tracks with you, and there was no way I was going to sit with you and not talk about I Have. Like, this song, it is so raw, like dealing with doubt, anxiety, mental health, and the passion and grit in your vocals, just like, oh my God, it gives me the chills every time. And I also really love that it, like, doesn't have a resolution. I think that makes it even more impactful. So I would just love to hear more about the life of this song, where you got it, and just how you connect with it.
2: You know, this is one of those songs that I recorded with like no intention. It wasn't like, previously we had talked about Horseback. When I heard Horseback, I immediately thought, man, I've heard for years radio begging me to send a tempo true Cody Johnson song. And so I was like, well, that's Horseback. Whether this song ever makes it to radio, whether I have streams well, whether it's trending, none of that really mattered to me. I think that this song could have a life of its own sitting just by itself on this record, because it is so relatable to a lot of the things that we all go through. You do have doubt. You do make mistakes. And it's like, you know, I read an article today on the plane coming up here about, it says, we as consumers sometimes forget that celebrities are humans. And I'm like, yes, like how hard do we have to preach that? Just because you see me on TV does not give me a Superman cape. It's one of those things that, you know, just entertainer of the year. Well, that doesn't change anything. I still have doubt. I still make mistakes. You know, I'm a human being, and that's important for people to see. And I want them to hear that, because it's relatable. Like, look, we're all going down the same road. We're all going down the same path.
0: Mm-hmm. I imagine, Cody, I don't even really have to imagine, because I know this is going to be the case, that this is going to be a song that does take on a life of its own, and that helps a lot of people to not feel alone and to be able to relate in different ways. And I know that also means that a lot of people are probably going to come up to you and talk to you about this song. Do you welcome those kinds of conversations from your fans?
2: I mean, yeah, they're difficult to have sometimes, but I think that's just part of the job. When you release a song like that, obviously it's gonna come up. So, you know, I try my best to just be gracious with people and hear their stories and try to my best to relate to them and, you know, give them words of encouragement.
0: Yeah. I mean, we're all just doing life together, I guess, figuring things out as we go. All just human here. And this is a great example of that. Will you introduce this song, please, Cody?
2: Yeah, absolutely. This is I Have on Backstage Country.

0: Hey, y'all, this is Cody Johnson, your co-host of Backstage Country this week. We've got more coming up next.
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21: From the Platte Valley Bank Weather Center, I'm meteorologist Paul Trombley. Partly cloudy skies tonight with a slight chance of thunderstorms. Lows level off around 60, southeast winds 8 to 15 miles per hour. Partly cloudy tomorrow, slight chance for storms, daytime highs approaching 92. Partly cloudy tomorrow night, slight chance of thunderstorms, lows around 59. Low 90s Saturday with a chance of thunderstorms, mid 90s Sunday. Currently 82.
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0: 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It's Backstage Country. We've got Cody Johnson hosting this week. We're celebrating the release of his new album, Banks of the Trinity. And Cody, Motel Miss You was one of my favorites. It's just, it has this like, I don't know, Bob Wills Western Swing vibes to it. And I really love that you brought that to the forefront and are bringing that back into the mainstream. Does that feel really good as a Texan to bring that sound to the masses right now in 2026?
1: Oh, yeah. And it was, you know, like I'm right now, I'm reading a book on Merle Haggard, and he talks so much about Bob Wills and the Texas Playboys. And, you know, that was what my grandfather listened to a long time growing up. And so, yeah, those sounds, and it was like a little Johnny Cash-ish thing to it, you know?
0: Totally.
1: It was very, very throwback for sure.
0: Yeah, I mean, it's so much fun. And like I said, like you have everything on this record. Like you have the fun, you have the serious, you have the really reflective songs and everything. Was that kind of the intention when you were looking at all these? Like you wanted to have each of those emotions represented, or did it just happen that way?
1: Yeah, and the sounds too. You know, like there is a little blues, Motown, a little bit of bluegrass, there's a little bit of rock, there's a little bit of old school country, there's right down the middle country, there's a lot of different, like you said, a lot of different emotions too. Just for me, I wanted you to be able to hear me sing all these different types of facets of my voice, my song choices, the production, but for it to still have that main vein of Cody Johnson.
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0: All the biggest stars, all the best songs. It's Backstage Country, and I'm Elena. We're going to be right back after this on 94.1 The Brand.
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12: From the Platte Valley Bank Weather Center, I'm meteorologist Paul Trombley. Partly cloudy skies tonight with a slight chance of thunderstorms. Lows level off around 60, southeast winds 8 to 15 miles per hour. Partly cloudy tomorrow, slight chance for storms. Daytime highs approaching 92. Partly cloudy tomorrow night, slight chance of thunderstorms. Lows around 59. Low 90s Saturday with a chance of thunderstorms. Mid-90s Sunday. Currently, it's 77 degrees.
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0: Wyobraska's new country, 94.1 The Brand. It's Backstage Country. I'm Elena. Cody Johnson is your host this week. We're catching up on all the things. And Cody, there are a lot of aspiring country artists that listen to this show all over the country. And, you know, obviously everyone wants to know the secret to everything. So hearing that is incredible and your path on that. But what is like your biggest piece of advice? You know, I hear a lot, stay in the van, don't do the tour bus until, you know, very long. What do you think is like the first key piece of advice that people need to know that they might not hear? They might only hear in like a classroom or something outside of that.
1: Well, one of the things I always did was treat the van as a band member. So if you get a 4-piece van, you're a 5-piece band. So if you're making $100 per man, it's 500, it's not 400. That way you've always got gas money. Cause that he is a band member. That van is just as important as the guitar player. And we did hold out, to your point, we did hold out for a long time, probably too long, before we went to a tour bus. I see people running down the road with 16 buses and, you know, 30 semi trucks and trailers and all this stuff. And I'm going, I want to know what their deal structure is, because that I, as a business owner, all I do is see dollar signs just flying out the window.
0: Oh, I bet.
1: And I'm like, you know, I don't know how this is sustainable.
0: Yeah.
1: But we're up to 6 buses and 6 semis at this point, but we still run a skeleton crew. You know, it, you find those people that want to work hard and appreciate their job. One thing I do, I've done since the very beginning, is always bonus my guys out, no matter where they're at on the totem pole. Every year they're getting bonuses, and whatever industry standard is, they're getting paid above industry standard. That allows you not only with your employees to be appreciated as a boss, but also have the ability to, when someone is screwing up, you can lay the hammer down and say, this is not what is expected of you. You're going to adhere to this level of performance, this moral standard, and you have the ability to do so, because on the backside of that token, you're treating them so well. It's like, look, you're already getting treated well. This is what I expect from you. I'm putting out this, so you need to put out this. Another thing is, like, if you don't know who you are, then listen to people. Maybe not take the first piece of advice and say, okay, they said I need to dress like this, so that's what I'm going to do to make it. Listen to the advice that really works for you, where you feel comfortable mentally and physically, to where going, that's a great piece of advice. I'm going to run with that. If you know who you are, be willing to starve for it, because you may have to, because I did.
0: I need a Cody Johnson TED Talk like yesterday. So maybe you can work on that, Cody.
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15: From the Platte Valley Bank Weather Center, I'm meteorologist Paul Trombley. Lows dip down to about 60 tonight under partly cloudy skies, southerly winds 8 to 15 miles per hour. Sunshine mixed with clouds at times again tomorrow. Slight chance of thunderstorms. Daytime highs approaching 92. Slight chance for storms tomorrow night. Lows level off around 59, partly cloudy skies. Highs level off around 91 Saturday with a chance for storms. 95, bright sunshine expected Sunday. Currently, it's 79 degrees. 94.1
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1: It's Backstage Country. We've got Cody Johnson hosting this week. We're celebrating the release of his new album, Banks of the Trinity. And Cody, having done collaborations as a radio single, also, you know, you had Luke Combs on here. And I know that, like, it's got to be logistically all over the place and everything, especially if there's different labels involved. But having done it before, does it make you hesitant to do it again? Or is it like, no, this is worth it to do stuff like this?
2: You know, it is worth it, and I hope that Luke decides to do it. And honestly, I would probably go the route that I did with Carrie and have him, do a little video for my video wall to be able to play it live. Because the thing is, like, if it's not done that way, I really can't play it live either because it's so
1: it's not authentic.
2: To Luke.
1: Yeah.
2: Yeah.
1: Mm-hmm. Well, I hope that we do get to at least see that video because I'm sure that would be a lot of fun. And also, you guys would just have fun, so I want it for you guys.
2: Yeah, me too.
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9: From the Platte Valley Bank Weather Center, I'm meteorologist Paul Trombley. Lows dip down to about 60 tonight under partly cloudy skies, southerly winds 8 to 15 miles per hour. Sunshine mixed with clouds at times again tomorrow. Slight chance of thunderstorms. Daytime highs approaching 92. Slight chance for storms tomorrow night. Lows level off around 59, partly cloudy skies. Highs level off around 91 Saturday with a chance for storms. 95, bright sunshine expected Sunday. Right now, it's 73 degrees.
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0: Hey, it's Cody Johnson. Stick around because we're going to share some new music that you're going to love. 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

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Well, that's exactly what we do when we take you behind the scenes in the music capital of the world. Nashville, of course. 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

0: Wyobraska's new country, 94.1 The Brand. It's Backstage Country. Cody Johnson is your host this week. We're talking all about the new album that just came out on Friday. And Cody, now we have the new album, and we've been talking a lot about just, you know, this new era for you and everything. And I noticed something else new, and I think that this is legit, but it seems really new. Chasing Legends with Cody Johnson on YouTube. That is you, right?
1: Yeah, that's not AI. That's me.
0: Okay, because it was like all the videos were 8 days old when I was looking, and I was like, wait, is this real, or am I just like coming up on something?
1: No, we had it on my YouTube channel, and we decided to make its own channel, so everything got moved over, so it all looked like it all happened at one time.
0: But. Right, because I was like, I think I've seen this video of the Ram, but I was okay, so I'm glad to hear that that's you. So are you going to be putting a lot on there? Like, is this Alaska adventure going to be featured on there?
1: Yeah, we've been documenting just about every hunting adventure that I go on. Not only the hunting aspect of it, but the different, you know, places I get to go, the wildlife that I get to see, and the people I get to meet. It's really special to me because I've not called an outfitter and booked a hunt. It's all been from, I met Patrick Smith, who took me and my wife hunting in New Mexico for her elk. That was her dream, is to go harvest a big old elk, and she grew up eating elk meat. And so she was like, we need to stock the freezer because this is so nostalgic for me. And I meet Mark Mounder, who works at Covered S, and I went to Covered S and met Chet and then Ty Jenkins. And then so that I went elk hunting at Ty Jenkins' place. And then I met Randy Smith, who took me to his friend's place, his college roommate's dad in Alaska. So it's just been just kind of happening. I'm not going out and paying a ton of money for somebody to set me up with a hunt. It's just been real people that really spend their lives outdoors. It's been so fun and interesting to get to know all of them.
0: Yeah. So do you have a lot of plans for more this year? Like, once you wrap up in November, like, are you outdoors? Are you going to get content? Are you doing all of that?
1: Yeah, I'm going back to the Covered S in Snyder, Texas for Nubian Ibex. And then in August, I will go up to British Columbia with Nathan Olmstead to go stone sheep hunting. And then in September, between my Tacoma, Washington show and my Alberta show, I will go back to Wyoming for another archery elk hunt. And we've already been talking about different hunts for next year to just kind of keep the content coming in and, you know, really help educate people. I released the pictures of that grizzly bear, and I caught so much flack from people on the internet. People were just, I mean, I had death threats over it, and it's ridiculous because what I want people to understand is I harvest these animals for a lot of reasons. Number one being the meat. If you get a trophy, cool, you get a trophy. But a grizzly bear in Alaska consumes between 120 and 150 moose calves and caribou calves a year. Well, their populations are going down. So you have to be able to go in there and pick the right old boar. You don't want to kill a sow. Another thing is a sow, if she comes up to food where a boar is, he'll kill her cubs to get her to go away. So in a roundabout way, the entire hunt was about conservation. And it just blew my mind to see people just really just dog me so bad for killing a grizzly bear, but then go to Chick-fil-A and make their order. And it's like, you know.
0: Exactly. This is what my husband preaches as well. And he has a YouTube channel too, but that's all about conservation. And so he was telling me about literally what you were just saying. And I'm like, more people need to hear this. So I'm so glad that you are having this channel and a different platform, another platform to be able to educate people, because this is something really special that you're doing. And I really love that you're opening up this side of you to everybody. And I can't wait to see what else you got on there. And congrats on an amazing once in a lifetime hunt there in Alaska.
1: Oh, it was amazing.
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17: From the Platte Valley Bank Weather Center, I'm meteorologist Paul Trombley. Lows dip down to about 60 tonight under partly cloudy skies, southerly winds 8 to 15 miles per hour. Sunshine mixed with clouds at times again tomorrow. Slight chance of thunderstorms. Daytime highs approaching 92. Slight chance for storms. Tomorrow night, lows level off around 59, partly cloudy skies. Highs level off around 91 Saturday with a chance for storms. 95, bright sunshine expected Sunday. Currently, it's 75 degrees.
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0: This is Cody Johnson, and I'm taking you behind the curtain with Elena all week long. 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
1: It's Backstage Country. We've got Cody Johnson hosting this week. We're celebrating the release of his new album, Banks of the Trinity. And Cody, you said something that is really pretty cool to me. I mean, the fact that you don't really want to know who the writers are when you're listening to these songs, but the way that you tapped into the talent that is the Nashville songwriting community and beyond, just the songwriting community, I can only imagine how many songs you had available to you. So, like, what was your process of how many songs you'd listen to in a day, or like what you were looking for? I mean, what was the process of going through these songs? Because it could have been an infinite amount of songs.
2: Yeah, no, I've got a really great team that I trust. Chris Lacey at Warner Music, she goes through a pile, and Scott Gunner goes through a pile, and Trent Willman goes through a pile. And I receive songs myself that I bring, some of them my own songs that I've written, and we put them on the pile and just start, you know, over time, listening to sometimes 20, 30 of them at a time. And you dwindle them down, and then you make the pile bigger, and you dwindle it down again, and you see, you know, which songs are really fighting for the surface. You know, and unfortunately, the best song wins. And, you know, I had like 5 of my own songs in this pile that didn't make the record because, you know, apples to apples, they just weren't as good as this other song. So when it comes to my record choices, I'm very strict, and nobody's safe, including myself.
1: Wow. Well, that's a really intense process. Like, 20 songs in a day is a lot to digest and to really be able to truly listen. That's a lot of energy to put into that. So on those days when you were listening to 20, maybe even more in a day, what was life like after that? Like, could you not consume music? Could you not, like, did you have to step away from everything? What were those days like?
2: Yeah, it's just like, it's no different than sitting in front of a computer all day. It's just very draining. Like, you feel so emotionally drained because you're trying to give each song its chance. And then sometimes you'll like a song. And here's the rule we have is you either love it or hate it. Now, that's no disrespect to any songwriter, including myself. It's not that it's a bad song. It's just once you start putting a body of work together, it's got to be able to flow in that body of work. That's why Traveling Soldier didn't make this record. It was by itself because it just kind of stuck out to me on this record. So we decided to do it, let it have its own thing. And so a lot of times you'll have a song that you think you love, and a month goes by and you look in your Dropbox and you realize, I haven't listened to that song in a month. And if I'm skipping it, you're skipping it. So it is what it is.
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9: with me. From the Platte Valley Bank Weather Center, I'm meteorologist Paul Trombley. Partly cloudy skies overnight with lows around 60. Southerly winds 5 to 10 miles per hour. A blend of clouds and sun again Friday. Slight chance for storms, 92. Partly cloudy skies Friday night. Slight chance of thunderstorms. Lows level off around 59. Low 90s Saturday with a chance of thunderstorms. Mid 90s, ample sunshine expected Sunday. Right now, 75. 94.1 The Brand.
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0: Hey, it's Cody Johnson. Stick around because we're going to share some new music that you're going to love. 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
1: Yeah, I mean, we've had songs over the years that have streamed like crazy.
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0: This is Backstage Country on 94.1 The Brand. It's Backstage Country. Cody Johnson is your host this week. We're talking all about the new album that just came out on Friday. And Cody, when you are rehearsing these new songs that you're going to be adding into the set list, which I can't wait to see which ones you do, but are any of them proving to be really vocally challenging or more vocally challenging than you thought they might be when you're performing them live?
1: We don't necessarily play these songs in the same key as the album. Like the regular listener wouldn't probably notice that, but if something's too high and I scream it one time in the studio, we can drop that a half step and it's easier each night. Nice. Nobody really notices that stuff.
0: Yeah.
1: And it's weird though, you think if you have 16 songs, you think this one's gonna be the one that really grabs them live, and sometimes that's just not the case. So it's interesting for me to watch the songs kind of speak for themselves over time.
0: So is it kind of like a living, breathing thing? Like it can change based on how the audience is reacting, your set list?
1: Yeah, I mean, we've had songs over the years that have streamed like crazy.
0: Yeah.
1: But when you play them live, it's crickets. And so it's like, what do you do there, you know? And you have you have songs that don't stream very well, and then you play them live, and it just has its own place in the set. So I just try to stay out of the way and let the songs speak for themselves.
0: Well, which one are you most excited to perform live, though? Like, what have you been itching to do?
1: I've been itching to play Horseback, just because it's a fun talking thing, big old huge chorus, and I just have a feeling that at some point I'm going to get to hear that crowd. I just want my horse.
0: Yeah. Yes. I'm ready for that moment, too, so I got to check this out live. There's plenty of opportunities to do that this summer and through the rest of the year. I mean, you're going to be out touring and doing a lot of shows and letting everybody hear these songs live. But how are you feeling here, like halfway through the year, with the craziness that you've already had in 2026?
1: I mean, at this point, just ride the wave out. You know, we got a great family vacation planned this year, this summer. And, you know, I don't really look at my year. What's weird is I don't look at my year through months. I look at it through shows. So once we get through with our overseas tour in the UK at the 1st of November, I'm pretty much done till next February. So when I get to that point, I can breathe.
0: Yeah. Does it feel like you're holding your breath until then?
1: Pretty much. I mean, it's constantly being on, constantly having to make sure you're living up to the title, you know, kind of thing. It is a lot of work. People think it's kind of easy, but it can definitely be a grind. But the best part is, like, even when it is a grind, you get to go out there on stage and see those people.
0: Yeah.
1: And, man, it breathes life into you.
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19: From the Platte Valley Bank Weather Center, I'm meteorologist Paul Trombley. Partly cloudy skies overnight with lows around 60. Southerly winds 5 to 10 miles per hour. A blend of clouds and sun again Friday. Slight chance for storms, 92. Partly cloudy skies Friday night. Slight chance of thunderstorms. Lows level off around 59. Low 90s Saturday with a chance of thunderstorms. Mid-90s, ample sunshine expected Sunday. Right now, 75.
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0: That was so much fun. We are already wrapping up this Thursday edition of Backstage Country. I'm Elena, along with this week's host, Cody Johnson.
1: Thanks, Elena. I'm having a blast getting to hang out and share these stories. Every song, every album, there's so much that goes into it. And to be able to tell the stories of Banks of the Trinity means a lot.
0: I know, and I still have so much I want to get into. So do you think you got one more day in you?
1: Oh, yeah, you know it, always. In the meantime, we'll see you guys back here tomorrow on Backstage Country.
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3: From the Platte Valley Bank Weather Center, I'm meteorologist Megan Mulford. Lows dip down to about 60 overnight under partly cloudy skies. Winds out of the south, 5 to 10 miles an hour. Sunshine mixed with clouds at times again. Friday, slight chance of thunderstorms. Daytime highs approaching 92. Partly cloudy skies. Friday night, slight chance for storms. Lows dip down to about 59. Chance of thunderstorms. Saturday, highs level off around 91. 95, bright sunshine. Sunday. Currently, it's 71 degrees.
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14: From the Platte Valley Bank Weather Center, I'm meteorologist Megan Mulford. Mainly cloudy skies overnight with lows around 60. Winds out of the south, 5 to 10 miles an hour. Partly cloudy skies Friday, slight chance of thunderstorms. Daytime highs approaching 92. Slight chance for storms Friday night, lows around 59, partly cloudy skies. Temperatures a bit above average Saturday and Sunday with highs from the low 90s to the mid 90s. Chance for storms Saturday. Currently, it's 71 degrees.

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1: From the Platte Valley Bank Weather Center, I'm meteorologist Megan Mulford. Mainly cloudy skies overnight with lows around 60. Winds out of the south, 5 to 10 miles an hour. Partly cloudy skies Friday, slight chance of thunderstorms. Daytime highs approaching 92. Slight chance for storms. Friday night, lows around 59, partly cloudy skies. Temperatures a bit above average Saturday and Sunday, with highs from the low 90s to the mid 90s. Chance for storms Saturday. Right now, it's 70 degrees.
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6: From the Platte Valley Bank Weather Center, I'm meteorologist Megan Mulford. Mainly cloudy skies overnight with lows around 60. Winds out of the south, 5 to 10 miles an hour. Partly cloudy skies Friday, slight chance of thunderstorms. Daytime highs approaching 92. Slight chance for storms Friday night, lows around 59, partly cloudy skies. Temperatures a bit above average Saturday and Sunday with highs from the low 90s to the mid 90s. Chance for storms Saturday. Right now, it's 66 degrees.

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4: From the Platte Valley Bank Weather Center, I'm meteorologist Megan Mulford. Lows around 60 overnight under mainly cloudy skies. Winds out of the south 5 to 10 miles an hour. Slight chance for storms Friday. Daytime highs approaching 92. Sunshine mixed with clouds at times. Partly cloudy skies Friday night. Slight chance of thunderstorms. Lows level off around 59. Low 90s Saturday with a chance for storms. Mid 90s sunny skies Sunday. Right now, 66.
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3: From the Platte Valley Bank Weather Center, I'm meteorologist Megan Mulford. Partly cloudy overnight with a slight chance for isolated storms. Lows around 60. Southeast winds 5 to 10 miles an hour. High of 93 Friday. Slight chance for scattered thunderstorms. Partly cloudy Friday night. Slight chance for isolated storms. Lows level off around 59. Highs level off around 89 Saturday with a slight chance for storms. 89 Sunday. Currently 64.

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5: From the Platte Valley Bank Weather Center, I'm meteorologist Megan Mulford. Partly cloudy overnight with a slight chance for isolated storms. Lows around 60, southeast winds 5 to 10 miles an hour. High of 93 Friday, slight chance for scattered thunderstorms. Partly cloudy Friday night, slight chance for isolated storms. Lows level off around 59. Highs level off around 89 Saturday with a slight chance for storms. 89 Sunday. Currently 64.
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3: From the Platte Valley Bank Weather Center, I'm meteorologist Megan Mulford. Partly cloudy overnight with a slight chance for isolated storms. Lows around 60. Southeast winds 5 to 10 miles an hour. High of 93 Friday. Slight chance for scattered thunderstorms. Partly cloudy Friday night. Slight chance for isolated storms. Lows level off around 59. Highs level off around 89 Saturday with a slight chance for storms. 89 Sunday. Currently, it's 66 degrees.

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3: From the Platte Valley Bank Weather Center, I'm meteorologist Megan Mulford. Daytime highs approaching 93 today under mainly sunny skies with a slight chance for scattered thunderstorms. Winds out of the northwest 8 to 15 miles an hour. Slight chance for isolated thunderstorms tonight. Lows around 59, partly cloudy. Mainly clear skies tomorrow. Slight chance for storms. Highs level off around 89. Daytime highs approaching 95 Sunday under sunny skies. 96 Monday. Right now it's 68 degrees.
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7: From the Platte Valley Bank Weather Center, I'm meteorologist Megan Mulford. Daytime highs approaching 93 today under mainly sunny skies with a slight chance for scattered thunderstorms. Winds out of the northwest 8 to 15 miles an hour. Slight chance for isolated thunderstorms tonight. Lows around 59, partly cloudy. Mainly clear skies tomorrow. Slight chance for storms. Highs level off around 89. Daytime highs approaching 95 Sunday under sunny skies. 96 Monday. Currently 73.

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0: Hi, this is Lana Hubbard, your Scotts Bluff County Fair Director. I'd like to invite you to the 139th Scotts Bluff County Fair Red, White, and Boot Celebration this year from July 25th to August 1st. We are also proud to celebrate America's 250th birthday. 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The events kick off with the fair parade July 25th, downtown Mitchell. That evening, head out to the grandstands for the Four Broke Dads Arena Cross. Thursday, come out for the NSPA Outlaw Tractor Pull. Friday, Montgomery Gentry is in-house featuring Eddie Montgomery, and rounding out the week, a crowd favorite, the 43rd Annual Rubber Chuck Race, with a new start time of 7 p.m. Again, the 139th Scotts Bluff County Fair, July 25th through August 1st.
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4: From the Platte Valley Bank Weather Center, I'm meteorologist Megan Mulford. Daytime highs approaching 93 today under mainly sunny skies with a slight chance for scattered thunderstorms. Winds out of the northwest, 8 to 15 miles an hour. Slight chance for isolated thunderstorms tonight. Lows around 59, partly cloudy. Mainly clear skies tomorrow. Slight chance for storms. Highs level off around 89. Daytime highs approaching 95 Sunday under sunny skies. 96 Monday. Right now, it's 77 degrees.
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2: From the Platte Valley Bank Weather Center, I'm meteorologist Megan Mulford. Daytime highs approaching 93 today under mainly sunny skies with a slight chance for scattered thunderstorms. Winds out of the northwest 8 to 15 miles an hour. Slight chance for isolated thunderstorms tonight. Lows around 59, partly cloudy. Mainly clear skies tomorrow. Slight chance for storms. Highs level off around 89. Daytime highs approaching 95 Sunday under sunny skies. 96 Monday. Right now, 73.

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9: From the Platte Valley Bank Weather Center, I'm meteorologist Derek Height. Highs level off around 93 today under mainly clear skies with a slight chance for scattered storms. Northwesterly winds 8 to 15 miles an hour. Slight chance for isolated storms tonight. Lows dip down to about 59, partly cloudy skies. Lots of sunshine tomorrow. Slight chance for storms. High temperatures reach up to 89. Currently, it's 72 degrees.
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9: For the first time since 2019, Chicagoland Speedway is back. And even though it's been six seasons without racing there, Joey Logano is going for his seventh straight top 10 at that racetrack. Here's what he had to say about the return.
0: Yeah, it was a great track. I just remember it being wide, being able to move around the racetrack a lot. I heard the bumps are getting worse, so I'm curious to see what that's like. I'm excited they're bringing the racetrack back, hopefully for a while, but we'll see. I kind of wrote that one off. I figured I was never going to get to see that place again, but pretty excited to see it again.
9: Denny Hamlin recently completed a tire test at Chicagoland. Here were his takeaways.
11: Gosh, it's been so long since I've raced there, and we hadn't run there in the next-gen car. So my thing was, I don't remember the track being that rough, but we also used to, last time we ran there, we had suspension on the car. now with the underbody being the main source of downforce, we have to run our car so low, which makes the track feel bumpier than I remember.
9: Kyle Larson also participated in the tire test. And by the way, he's still searching for his first win there.
12: It was really fast, had a lot more grip than I was expecting it to have, and a little less fall off than I was expecting it to have, but a challenging track, super rough surface, and excited to get there.
9: Carson Hocevar has never raced there, but he recently checked out the state of the facility.
13: I mean, it looks really clean. I've seen photos and everything. They did a really good job, and honestly, it was in pretty good shape. Other than the pedestrian tunnel, it looked like it was, just needed a quick power wash and, some weed eater, and you'd be good to go.
9: It's going to be one heck of a 4th of July weekend in Chicago. For PRN's Garage Pass, this is Andrew Curlin.
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9: From the Platte Valley Bank Weather Center, I'm meteorologist Derek Height. High temperatures reach up to 93 today under mainly sunny skies with a slight chance for scattered thunderstorms. Winds out of the northwest, 8 to 15 miles an hour. Slight chance for isolated thunderstorms tonight. Lows level off around 59, partly cloudy skies. Slight chance of thunderstorms tomorrow, highs around 89. Right now, 70.

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2: Hey friends, I'm George Burge. This 4th of July, America turns 250 years old, so we're going to celebrate by going on an American ride. My latest hit is a duet with Luke Bryan called Ride, Ride, Ride.
3: Ride, ride.
2: What I mean by American Ride is that I'm going to take y'all on a musical trip through the towns and cities of America because they and the people in them are a big part of what makes our country great. So let's get things started with my hometown, Austin, Texas, which has inspired quite a few country songs over the years, as we're going to see. And one of them is my own hit, Cowboy Songs. That song was inspired by many nights I spent in smoky dive bars in Austin. So I went to school at the University of Texas. My wife was a cheerleader there. I played on the golf team. And 6th Street, as you can imagine, was where we found ourselves most weekends. And the second that I saw her dancing to country music, I had a feeling she was going to be one I took home to mama. So you know she's a keeper if she dances to cowboy songs.
3: I don't

0: yonder.
1: That's me, George Burge, with Cowboy Songs, inspired by my hometown of Austin, Texas. But I'm not the only one who's been inspired by the live music capital of the world. 3 years ago, Dasha, who's from California, scored a global hit with a song called Austin. However, she admits that putting Austin in the song, along with a lot of other details, was just poetic license.
2: The details of Austin, like leaving him in a bar and moving to LA, all the drama of it is totally made up. That was just the lore of the song. I'd written so many songs about the factual information of the situation. I was just like, you guys, I'm angry and I need to write something that's just different.

I'm George Burge, and there's Dasha with her global hit named after my hometown, Austin, Texas. But her song isn't the only hit country song named Austin. Back in 2001, when Dasha was a year old, Blake Shelton was on top of the charts with a song that launched his career. Here's Blake Shelton's Austin on our American Ride 4th of July.

0: I'm George Burge, and that's Blake Shelton with his song, Austin, inspired by my Texas hometown. But hey, Austin isn't the only town in Texas that's inspired country songs. To mention just a few, there's Waylon Jennings, Luckenbach, Texas, George Strait's Does Fort Worth Ever Cross Your Mind, El Paso by Marty Robbins, and more recently, we've got Somewhere Over Laredo by Lainey Wilson. Of course, Lainey isn't from Laredo, or even from Texas. She's from Louisiana, and the situation she describes in the song isn't something she can currently relate to, but that doesn't mean she can't write or sing about it.
1: I think as a songwriter, there's moments in time when you have to like step back into a pair of shoes that you wore long time ago. Because, I mean, the truth is right now I'm in a happy, healthy relationship. So I'm definitely not singing about him. But when I think about like the people who are coming to my shows, it's important for me to have a little bit of something for everybody. It's also important for me to have like lived it at some point in time in order for me to like believe it, to tell the story and also have them believe it.

0: Laredo.
1: I'm George Burge, and there's Lainey Wilson singing about somewhere over Laredo, Texas. Later on in our special, we'll hear a song that Lainey says was specifically inspired by her hometown, Baskin, Louisiana. So now, let's hear a song about a different Texas town, Amarillo.
2: Amarillo by morning.
1: No, not that one, but we'll get to it, I promise. Right now, I'm talking about Amarillo Sky. It was recorded in 2002 by the band McBride and the Ride, but ended up putting Jason Aldean on the map in 2005.
3: This was a song that I'd been aware of for a while. John Rich was a writer on it. It was one of those things that it was never a big hit for McBride and the Ride, and so I got to do my own version of it, put it on our debut album, got to make it a single. It was a top five for us and kind of was one of the songs to help launch my career, and so absolutely, we play this thing every night.
2: He

0: I'm George Burge, and there's the song that helped make Jason Aldean a star, Amarillo Sky. Now stick around, because when we come back, we'll hear that other song about Amarillo and a few more songs inspired by my home state of Texas.
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9: From the Platte Valley Bank Weather Center, I'm meteorologist Derek Height. High temperatures reach up to 93 today under mainly sunny skies with a slight chance for scattered thunderstorms. Winds out of the northwest, 8 to

0: 15 miles an hour. Slight chance for isolated thunderstorms tonight. Lows level off around 59. Partly cloudy skies. Slight chance of thunderstorms tomorrow. Highs around 89. Currently, it's 70 degrees.
1: Hey y'all, it's George Burge welcoming you back to ABC Audio's American Ride 4th of July. I'm taking you on a musical trip through the cities and towns of our great country. Right now we're visiting the towns in my home state of Texas, and of course we can't do that without playing Amarillo by Morning by King George himself, George Strait. Last year I actually got to meet George Strait, a legend of mine. All I could get out was that my name was George from Texas and I also play country music, but I gotta say, he lived up to the hype and there's a reason he's the king.

0: I'm George Burge, and there's the King George Strait with Amarillo by Morning. So that particular song about Amarillo is so famous that it's name-checked in this year's biggest hit, which also mentions another Texas town, Abilene. That's right, I'm talking about Ella Langley's Choosing Texas. Now, Ella's from Alabama, but she co-wrote the song with the pride of Lyndale, Texas, Miranda Lambert. It was inspired by a story she told Ella about driving around with her pet kangaroo. I swear I'm not making that up.
1: I was on a writer's retreat with her, and we've always had a lot of mutual friends. And one of them told me over the years that she had a pet kangaroo. And as a fellow animal lover, I had so many questions about that. And so I figured I had to wait till we were like friends enough, like, you know. So I got done with the first song and I was like, well, tell me about that kangaroo. And she tells me the whole story. And then she ended up, the end of the story, she got pulled over with the kangaroo in the passenger seat. Kangaroo got her out of a ticket. And she had Texas plates on. And just from that, and I was like, well, he's probably like, she's from Texas, I can tell. And just from literally that right there, the melody kind of just fell out. I went, she's from Texas, I can tell by the way he's two-stepping around the room. Just like that. And she's like, she's from Texas, like the one he went with. And I mean, 30, 45 minutes, that song was written.

0: Amarillo, Abilene, and Ella Langley. It's Choosing Texas here on ABC Audio's American Ride 4th of July. I'm George Burge. So far, we've heard quite a few Texas songs by artists who aren't from Texas, so now let's hear from one who is, Cody Johnson. He's from Sebastopol, Texas, and the cover of his new album, Banks of the Trinity, shows an important landmark in his hometown.
1: Yeah, that was Lawrence's grocery store, and Harold Lawrence, everybody called him Hootie, him and his wife, Lila. You know, Sebastopol didn't have a school. We had to drive 30 minutes in any direction to go to one of three schools. There was a church, there was Lawrence's grocery store, and there was an old, you know, bar down there by the Trinity River. And that's it. So I would ride my bike 2 miles down a dirt road to go pick up groceries from that store. And it was just that little place in nowhere, Texas, that, you know, while Miss Lila was bagging up the groceries, he'd sit and listen to old men talk about whether the fish were biting or, you know, the cattle market. And she always gave me like a free Bluebell ice cream bar and a cream soda. And it was just one of those things that when they tore it down, that was a sad day. I love talking about, you know, how I was raised, because everybody thinks that I grew up on some big cattle ranch. And we grew up fishing and hunting for food.

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We got the subdivision all mapped out. It'll sit right here on this land, and you could leave town a rich man. And he said, boys, whatever you're offering, it won't be enough.

0: 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I'm George Burge from Austin, Texas. And when we come back, we're going to take a ride to a different state. So keep it right here.
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0: Hey y'all, I'm George Burge, back with you on ABC Audio's American Ride 4th of July. I hope you're having a great holiday weekend. Every road trip needs food, right? So here's a recommendation from Jordan Davis's hometown.
12: I'm from Shreveport, Louisiana, and the one thing you need to do if you visit my hometown is go to a place called Herbie K's. There's a dish there called the Shrimp Buster. It is the best thing you will ever eat. They take a huge jumbo shrimp, they hit it with a big mallet so it comes flat, fry it up, and then they serve it with a homemade cocktail sauce that's unreal. You can also get a freezing cold beer, and who doesn't like fried food and cold beer?
0: It's time to check out some of the great towns in another state as we ride, ride, ride to the Peach State. That's the name of my duet with Leesburg, Georgia's own Luke Bryan. Luke Bryan kind of became a big brother to me last year when he took me out on tour. Every night we'd go up in his bus, we'd share songs, he'd share advice, and we kind of just talk life. One night the opportunity came up to play him a little bit of new music, and I kind of took a chance. Little did he know I had this song up my sleeve, and I played it for him on his bus. He listened for 3 minutes with his eyes closed, and I couldn't tell how it was going. But when he finished, he stood up, he smacked the wall, and he said, "Play that thing again." And I had a pretty good feeling I had a chance of getting Luke Bryan to feature on this song.

0: That's me, George Burge, singing with my buddy, Luke Bryan, on Ride, Ride, Ride. Now that we've arrived in Georgia, let's hear a song by another Georgia artist, Cole Swindell.
1: I grew up in a little small town in southwest Georgia, about 600 people, and it's called Bronwood, Georgia. And it's just a little small town where, you know, not a whole lot was going on. We had to make our own fun, but it has a big impact on how I grew up and how I write my music, and wouldn't trade being from a small town for anything.
0: So now let's hear one of Cole's hits, in which he self-identifies as a boy from South Georgia. Yeah, you know what song I'm talking about, so sing along.

0: I'm George Burge, and there's Braunwood, Georgia's own Cole Swindell. Now let's hear from a guy from another Georgia town, Brantley Gilbert. According to him, he caused a scandal when he started dating his wife because she's from a different town in Georgia.
1: I'm from Jefferson, Georgia. I was born and raised there. Graduated with 66 people. It's a tiny town. My wife graduated from Commerce High School, which is right across the river. It's literally like they're 3-4 miles from each other. But it was the most heated rivalry for high school football in the state of Georgia. You weren't supposed to date across the river. So we had like a little Romeo and Juliet thing going on.

0: With What Happens in a Small Town, it's Jefferson, Georgia's own Brantley Gilbert. Along with Lindsay L., I'm George Burge. Now, Brantley told us that dating his wife was tough because of the high school football rivalry between their two Georgia towns. But there's a singer from Douglasville, Georgia, whose life was changed by a college football rivalry because it inspired her breakthrough hit. I'm talking about Megan Maroney.
1: I'm a Georgia girl, so I've never worn an Alabama shirt. I've never worn a Florida Gators shirt, Tennessee shirt, never put any of those on. And I had a Tennessee shirt on, and I was like, I looked in the mirror, and I was like, my mother would be very disappointed in me right now. And I knew since it evoked such a strong emotion for me that I could write a song about it. I wrote the song, I sent it to my mom, and she immediately called me and was like, what's going on? Tell me the story is not true. But yeah, Georgia girl, and we're in Tennessee. Disappointing a little bit.

0: It's Douglasville, Georgia native Megan Maroney with her breakthrough hit, Tennessee Orange. I'm George Burge, and when we come back, we'll hear from some more Georgia artists on ABC Audio's American Ride, 4th of July.
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8: From the Platte Valley Bank Weather Center, I'm meteorologist Derek Height. High temperatures reach up to 93 today under mainly sunny skies with a slight chance for scattered thunderstorms. Winds out of the northwest, 8 to 15 miles an hour. Slight chance for isolated thunderstorms tonight. Lows level off around 59, partly cloudy skies. Slight chance of thunderstorms tomorrow, highs around 89. Currently, it's 70 degrees.
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0: Hey y'all, it's George Burge. Welcome back to ABC Audio's American Ride 4th of July, where we're taking a musical trip through the cities and towns of America. So to remind you, we started in my home state of Texas, but now we're in Georgia. So let's hear from my current duet partner, Luke Bryan, who's from Leesburg, Georgia. A few years ago, he scored a hit with a song called What Makes You Country, and he put a lot of his own experience growing up in Leesburg into these lyrics.
12: Well, what makes you country, you know, if they hear that chorus, you know, I got my dirt road cred when I was 12 on a no-cab tractor hauling hay bales, which I did and still do, and they still want to call me not country. Well, then they're just being ignorant

0: That's my buddy Luke Bryan representing Leesburg, Georgia with What Makes You Country. Now, there are a lot of country stars from Georgia, but how likely is it that two of them would have been classmates, then tried out for American Idol, and then recorded a duet that ended up hitting number one on the country chart? That's exactly what happened with Lauren Elena and Kane Brown, who first met in Fort Oglethorpe, Georgia.
1: We went to school together. I actually was the first person to hear him sing because we were in chorus class, and I kind of heard him humming, and he never sang in class. He's very shy. And I was like, can you sing? And he was like, I don't sing in front of people. I was like, well, you're gonna sing in front of me. After class, I made him stay, and I told the teacher that I heard him singing and that he needed to hear him sing, and he sang I Can Only Imagine. And he had that deep voice in seventh grade. I was like, what is going on here? So I like to joke and tell people that I'm the reason Kane Brown sings.

0: I'm George Burge, and there are former classmates and Georgia natives, Lauren Elena and Kane Brown. As I mentioned, both of them tried out for American Idol. Lauren came in second to Scotty McCreery, but Kane Brown was rejected. He's done all right for himself since then, though, I'd say. Let's make one more stop in Georgia before we get back on the road. Jason Aldean identifies with his hometown so much that when he decided to make his 10th album, a double one, he called Part 1 Macon and Part 2 Georgia.
1: You know, being my 10th album, I don't know, it just kind of seemed like such a milestone to be able to record 10 albums. And for me, kind of looking back at my career and all the things that I've accomplished in my career, you know, for me, it all started there. It all started in my hometown of Macon, Georgia. It's where I learned to play guitar and where I learned to sing and where I, you know, played bars for the first time.

0: I'm George Burge, and with a song from his double album, Macon, Georgia, it's Macon, Georgia native Jason Aldean. Now let's hit the road and get to the next stop on our American ride, Tennessee. So we just heard how Jason Aldean named an album after his Georgia hometown. Well, Dustin Lynch did the same thing with his Tennessee hometown. After he made his 2020 album, he realized he had to name it Tullahoma.
1: I step back and I go, wait, all this is pretty much about my hometown and why I'm who I am now as a person is because of where I grew up, you know, the people that raised me, the friends I did life with and discovered new things with for the first time.

0: With a song from his album Tullahoma, named after his Tennessee hometown, it's Dustin Lynch. I'm George Burge. Another guy who was inspired by his Tennessee hometown when it came to naming an album is Thomas Rhett, who released Centerpoint Road in 2019.
1: Centerpoint Road is a street that I grew up on, 20 minutes north of Nashville in a town called Hendersonville. And so much of the songs on this album really were shaped from just past experiences of being in high school and in college and being young and successes and failures and all the firsts and all the disasters in your life. I think I got to pull a lot of inspiration from that.

0: I'm George Burge, and there's Thomas Rhett with a song from his album Centerpoint Road, named after the road he grew up on in Hendersonville, Tennessee. Now don't go away, because we've got a few more towns to visit in Tennessee before we ride on to the next one.
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11: From the Platte Valley Bank Weather Center, I'm meteorologist Derek Height. High temperatures reach up to 93 today under mainly sunny skies with a slight chance for scattered thunderstorms. Winds out of the northwest, 8 to 15 miles an hour. Slight chance for isolated thunderstorms tonight. Lows level off around 59, partly cloudy skies. Slight chance of thunderstorms tomorrow, highs around 89. Currently, it's 70 degrees.
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0: Hey everyone, it's George Burge welcoming you back to ABC Audio's American Ride 4th of July. It seems like everyone likes to brag about just how small their hometown was growing up. Shay Mooney of Dan and Shay thinks his deserves a mention.
13: I grew up in a tiny town called Natural Dam, Arkansas. When people say they come from a small town, they're like, oh yeah, it was tiny, it was like 10,000 people, and I'm like, no. It was like 500, and it was tiny, but I loved it. I mean, it was the greatest place. We lived right in the middle of the National Forest, and I just learned a lot there about life and love, and I grew up on a farm, too, so that taught me a whole lot.
0: I'm George Burge. Right now on our musical trip through the U.S., we're in Tennessee. But since I'm getting homesick for Texas, I thought I'd pull over and listen to one of my songs, It Won't Be Long. It Won't Be Long is a song that was inspired by my dad coming up to visit my family up in Tennessee from Texas. I was looking out the back window one day, and I saw the old man that raised me teaching my kids the same thing he taught me when I was their age, how to shoot a

0: That's me, George Burge, with It Won't Be Long. Let's detour to Illinois, home of Brett Eldridge, David Lee Murphy, Drew Baldridge, and Bailey Zimmerman.
1: I grew up in a village of around 1,200 called Louisville, Illinois. And if you're driving through it, you will miss it if you're not careful. I mean, it is a straight through town. You've got no stoplights, one subway, a Casey's, a dealership that we own, and a high school, and a bunch of farmland. That's it.
0: I'm George Burge. Now let's get back on the road and resume our American ride through Tennessee with Morgan Wallen.
2: Knoxville, Tennessee is my hometown, and you got to make sure you go to a UT football game on Saturday in Neyland Stadium for sure.

0: I'm George Burge, and there's Knoxville, Tennessee native Morgan Wallen. Two other singers from Knoxville, Tennessee got together to record a number one duet inspired by their hometown, Kelsey Ballerini and Kenny Chesney. And like she says in the song, Kelsey has had conflicting feelings about Knoxville.
1: You know, I resented in my hometown for a long time because in my brain it was the place that was keeping me from being in Nashville and doing this and pursuing my dream. And so for the longest time, like, I would go home to see my dad, but like, I wouldn't spend a lot of time there. And as I've gotten older, I find so much more of myself. And I'm like, oh yeah, that's why I'm like that. Or like, oh, that feels really comfortable to me. That's why. And so I just have like such a beautiful love for my hometown now.

0: there are Knoxville, Tennessee natives Kelsey Ballerini and Kenny Chesney with half of my hometown. I'm George Burge. It's always fun to stop in an amusement park if you're on a road trip, right? Gabby Barrett recommends one near her hometown.
1: Kennywood Park was an amusement park that I went to all the time as a kid when I lived in Pittsburgh, my hometown. And I always went there and I always rode all of the roller coasters and the rides. They were always so fun to me, even if it made me sick.
0: I'm George Burge on ABC Audio's American Ride, 4th of July. Now, keep it right here, because after the break, we'll make our way, musically that is, to a different state.
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0: Hey y'all, I'm George Burge. Welcome back to ABC Audio's American Ride, 4th of July. We're still riding through Tennessee, so let's hear a song from a native of Murfreesboro. When Chris Young wrote the next song, he populated it with real people from his hometown and also mentioned the birth county of his duet partner, Kane Brown. But as Chris found out, no matter where you're from, it seems everyone has famous friends.
10: I'm kind of like pleasantly surprised the way that people kind of put themselves into the song because it is so personal and I name drop people that I know with specific names, specific counties. In the case of me and Kane, name dropping where we grew up and then Davidson County obviously being Nashville. But it's been really, really awesome because people have been coming back to me going, oh man, this made me think about this person that I grew up with or this person that was from my town. And it's always great when a song makes people think that way.

0: singing about his hometown and the real people that live there. It's Chris Young with some help from Kane Brown. I'm George Burge. Before the break, we heard Kelsey Ballerini talking about her hometown of Knoxville, Tennessee. Her duet partner on Half of My Hometown, Kenny Chesney, is also from Knoxville. Well, just outside of Knoxville. And as he explained during his induction into the Country Music Hall of Fame, it was just a few miles from there that country music changed his life.
1: I was a kid in East Tennessee, and I went with my mom and my stepfather to a field about 10 miles from my house to see this group, Alabama, that was going to play. I couldn't believe they were going to play just right down the road from my house. And I went to that show, and something happened to me that night. There was a fire lit. Something happened in my soul that set me on this path.
0: And years later, that path would lead Kenny to record with Alabama on their 2013 album, Alabama and Friends. Here he is teaming up with the group on their classic hit, Lady Down on Love.

I'm George Burge, and there's Tennessee native Kenny Chesney singing with Alabama, which is where we're going next on our American ride. When it comes to singing about your home state, you probably can't beat My Home's in Alabama by the boys from Fort Payne.

0: But lately, another artist has become quite the musical ambassador for the state of Alabama, Riley Green.
1: I'm from Jacksonville, Alabama, and if you made it to Jacksonville, Alabama, you would have to drive about 2 miles out of the way, and you'll see a flashing light in a place called Green Store, so you know how many people I'm related to out there. And you'll find what I call the country, Pleasant Valley community, and that's where I grew up, my whole family lives, and where I plan to raise a family one day.
0: And when Riley teamed up with a singer from Hope Hole, Alabama, they created two of the biggest hits of the past couple years, You Look Like You Love Me and this next song, Don't Mind If I Do. Here are Riley Green and Ella Langley here on ABC Audio's American Ride 4th of July.

0: There's everyone's favorite country duo who aren't really a duo. Alabama natives Riley Green and Ella Langley. I'm George Burge. As we travel across the U.S., one thing that changes a lot from region to region, besides the accents, of course, is the food. Miranda Lambert's from Texas, and she had a bit of a culture clash of cuisine when she married her New Yorker.
1: My husband is very much a New Yorker. He grew up in Staten Island. He is Dominican and Irish, but he grew up in an Italian kind of family. I mean, all of Staten Island is a lot of Italians, and so that's his favorite thing to cook is he's very about the pasta and the sauce and the Sunday sauce. And I don't think he ever had cornbread really till he met me, but he's definitely had a lot of cornbread since he met me. And we're from very different worlds food wise, but it's been fun to like introduce him to our Southern ways. In fact, one of the first things I made when I met his family was my mom's meatloaf. And then they taught me how to make vodka sauce, and I got to pour the vodka, and I was like, oh, one for you, one for me.

0: I'm George Burge. Now stick around, because when we come back, me and my latest duet partner will be visiting her home state.
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10: From the Platte Valley Bank Weather Center, I'm meteorologist Derek Height. High temperatures reach up to 93 today under mainly sunny skies with a slight chance for scattered thunderstorms. Winds out of the northwest, 8 to 15 miles an hour. Slight chance for isolated thunderstorms tonight. Lows level off around 59. Partly cloudy skies. Slight chance of thunderstorms tomorrow. Highs around 89. Right now, 72.
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0: Hey y'all, I'm George Burge. Hope you're having a great 4th of July weekend. Welcome back to ABC Audio's American Ride 4th of July. We're on a musical ride through the U.S. We're leaving Alabama. Where to next? I figured we'd take a ride to the Carolinas, specifically North Carolina, where my latest duet partner is from. I recently teamed up with Priscilla Block, who's from Raleigh, to record You Ain't. I wrote You Ain't with a couple of great friends, specifically chasing a duet. And as soon as we finished the song, the only voice I could hear on it was Priscilla Block. So I mustered up the courage to send her a text message and ask if she'd be willing to feature on it. I got an immediate yes from her, and as soon as I heard her voice on the recording, I knew it was the right choice.

0: That's me, George Burge, singing with Raleigh, North Carolina native Priscilla Block on our new duet, You Ain't. So let's stay here in North Carolina for a minute and hear from a native of Granite Falls, Eric Church. The Chief says that where he grew up has had a big impact on his artistry.
1: I think you can hear it in the music. You know, I was at a young age, I learned that, you know, hard work's important and a man's word's important and family's important, God's important. And I think all that stuff and community's important. And I mean, that's the foundation that I lean on when I'm out here on the road and I'm out here doing shows. I mean, it's definitely that upbringing that you can hear in the music and that we take to the stage every night.

0: I'm George Burge, and there's the chief, Granite Falls, North Carolina native, Eric Church. One of Church's friends and musical collaborators is also from North Carolina. In fact, they both went to the same school, Appalachian State, in Boone, North Carolina. I'm talking about Luke Combs.
1: I'm from Asheville, North Carolina, and my hometown has influenced my music because I think my hometown is a very kind of eclectic, not your traditional southern town, I guess. There's a lot of different music going on in Asheville, and my parents always listen to everything from jazz to bluegrass to country to, you know, Elton John, Billy Joel. And so there were so many different influences in Asheville. I saw Pearl Jam there, and I've seen so many different bands in Asheville. So it is absolutely a great place to be from, great music town. If you haven't been, would highly suggest going.

0: I'm George Burge, and there's Asheville, North Carolina's Luke Combs with South On Ya. So in our special, we heard from a group that named themselves after their home state, Alabama. But since we're in North Carolina, let's check in with a band that named themselves after the North Carolina town where they first started. Parmalee, here's Matt Thomas.
1: We grew up right near Parmalee, North Carolina. Spelled P-A-R-M-E-L-E, population 274. But we, Scott, Barry, and I, Scott's my brother, Barry's our first cousin. We grew up near Parmalee, and we rented this barn in Parmalee to start the band and rehearse. And we got Josh on board, and we would go out to this little barn in Parmalee and just make noise every Tuesday and Thursday night. But that's how the band started, and we didn't know what to name the band, and so we changed the spelling a little bit and called it Parmalee.

0: I'm George Burge, and there's Parmalee, who named themselves after the town of Parmalee, North Carolina. So now we're going to bring the Carolinas together by hearing a song featuring an artist from Garner, North Carolina, and a band from Columbia, South Carolina. I'm talking about Scotty McCreery and Hootie and the Blowfish. For both those artists, their hometown roots are integral to their music, as Darius Rucker and Scotty explain.
1: I mean, for us, being from the Carolinas was very important. That's why we never left. And that's why we stayed in Columbia. When everybody was telling us to move to L.A. or Atlanta or New York, we stayed in South Carolina because it was important to us, because we thought it was shaping our music.
2: I mean, the fact that y'all stuck to your roots, stuck to where you love, stuck to home, I mean, that's kind of been something I've tried to do as well. I think you can get lost in the craziness of it all, but staying close to home is obviously important to y'all. It's important to me, too.

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7: From the Platte Valley Bank Weather Center, I'm meteorologist Derek Height. High temperatures reach up to 93 today under mainly sunny skies with a slight chance for scattered thunderstorms. Winds out of the northwest, 8 to 15 miles an hour. Slight chance for isolated thunderstorms tonight. Lows level off around 59. Partly cloudy skies. Slight chance of thunderstorms tomorrow. Highs around 89. Right now, it's 73 degrees. 94.1
0: The Brand. Hey y'all, I'm George Burge, welcoming you back to ABC Audio's American Ride 4th of July. I hope you're having a great holiday weekend. So now we're hitting the road and going from the Carolinas Northwest to Kentucky, to Taylor Mill, home of Carly Pierce. But if you aren't aware that that's her hometown, all you have to do is look at the sign the town installed in her honor in 2021. At the time, Carly told us how much the gesture meant to her and to her parents.
8: Taylor Mill means so much to me on so many levels. So the fact that they want to give me a sign that says home of Carly Pierce is kind of like every little childhood dream that I had playing at talent shows in the town. So, I mean, this is a dream that my parents helped bring to fruition for me. So it's definitely like a trifecta of emotions through the three of us because they were there every step of the way.
0: Unfortunately, 2 weeks after the sign was installed, someone stole it. The thieves were never caught, but the sign was replaced, and then a second one was installed on the other side of town.
9: I

0: I'm George Burge, and there's the pride of Taylor Mill, Kentucky, Carly Pierce, singing with the pride of Lexington, Kentucky, Chris Stapleton. And while we're on the topic of towns that put up signs in honor of their country star residents, let's drive southwest to Arkansas, where the town of Poen put up a sign in 2024 in honor of hometown boy Justin Moore. At the time, Justin said his kids weren't exactly thrilled about having to see the sign all the time.
1: My kids just kind of rolled their eyes. They're like, oh my gosh, Dad, it's so big. I'm like, I'm sorry. I don't know what to tell you. It's kind of right beside where the baseball fields are, the softball field, the football field, the basketball gym. You turn right down this road. They go to it like daily.

0: I'm George Burge, and there's Justin Moore, whose hometown of Poen, Arkansas, put up a sign in his honor. Now we're going to put some serious miles in on our American ride and head from Arkansas all the way to California. Some artists who call the state home include Brett Young, John Party, Chase Beckham, and Nate Smith. Nate's from Paradise, California, which you may remember was decimated by wildfires in 2018. Nate says that event couldn't help but make its way into his 10-week number one hit, World on Fire.
1: There's definitely nuggets in there about like not recognizing the place that you used to go and stuff like that. Because when we had the wildfire in Paradise, going back up there, I would drive on streets that I used to drive on. I didn't recognize where I was because you lost all the landmarks and stuff like that.

0: I'm George Burge, and there's Nate Smith, whose 2023 hit World on Fire subtly referenced the destruction of his hometown of Paradise, California by wildfires. Now that we're in California, we're going to stay on the West Coast and head north. Stick around.
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0: Hey, y'all, I'm George Burge, back with you on ABC Audio's American Ride 4th of July, where I'm taking you on a musical trip through the U.S. of A. Now that we're on the West Coast, we're going to drive north to Washington State, where you can find the hometowns of two current country stars, Tucker Wetmore and Zach Top. The two grew up about 3 hours from each other, but as Zach told us, that's far from the only thing they have in common.
11: His father was married to my aunt for a little while. They had two girls together that I grew up with, Ashley and Stephanie. They're my cousins, and then they divorced, got remarried, and yeah, old Kevin Wetmore had Tucker.
0: Technically, the two aren't related by blood, but they're almost cousins, according to Zach. So how weird is it that they've both ended up winning the ACM New Male Artist of the Year Award? Zach won in 2025, and Tucker won this year. That's country music for you, I guess.

0: I'm George Burge, and there's Kalama, Washington's Tucker Wetmore, who I'm going to be touring with this October. It's time to hit the road again on our American ride. We're going to go cross-country and head back to the East Coast, musically speaking. We're going to make a stop in Maryland, which is home to both Brothers Osborne and Jackson Dean. Jackson's new album is called Magnolia Sage, and the Magnolia part of the title was partially inspired by his home state.
1: I was born and raised about 20 minutes outside of Annapolis, Maryland. The town I grew up in is called Odenton. You got a whole bunch of cornfields and you got a whole bunch of crabs. The only thing city about Maryland is Baltimore and D.C. I was born on a dead-end street with a gun range at the end of it that backed up to a swamp, and I spent more time in there than I did with people.
2: I ain't coming to

0: I'm George Burge, and there's Maryland's own Jackson Dean. Now let's head south to Louisiana, home of Jordan Davis, Sammy Kershaw, Trace Atkins, Kix Brooks, Tim McGraw, and of course, Lainey Wilson. Remember earlier in our special when I said that we'd hear a song that was inspired by Lainey Wilson's hometown of Baskin, Louisiana? Well, that song is her 2024 hit, Hang Tight Honey.
1: It's honestly a tip of the hat to, like, when I think of the people in my hometown, the people who raised me. It's like for those hardworking men and women that bust their tail just to come home to the ones that they love. They wake up and do it all over again. That's really kind of what I'm doing too.

0: I'm George Burge, and there's the pride of Baskin, Louisiana, Lainey Wilson. Another artist from the Bayou State is Dylan Scott. He's from Bastrop, Louisiana, but he says that he has absolutely no desire to move back there.
1: I love where I grew up. Obviously, my wife and I are from the same town. We've been together since we were 15 years old, but I like going back for a couple days, seeing my friends, seeing my family, but we love Nashville. We love Tennessee. I've been here 14 years now, and I couldn't imagine living anywhere else. Yeah.

There's Dylan Scott from Bastrop, Louisiana. I'm George Burge from Austin, Texas. And now we're going to drive back over the border to my home state so I can put this American ride in park. I hope you've enjoyed our musical ride through the U.S. as we celebrate our 250th birthday. You know, all these cities and towns are great, but just like the title of one of the songs on my debut album, it ain't Austin. But this summer I'll have to leave Austin because I'll be traveling all over the country playing fairs and festivals. Y'all be sure to come out and see us. I'm going to leave you with the song that started everything for me, Mind on You. I can't thank y'all enough for making it number one on country radio. Have a great holiday weekend, stay safe, and I'll see you out there on the road.

0: ABC Audio's American Ride 4th of July was written and produced by Andrea Dresdale, Debbie DeLuca, and Stephen Hubbard. 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
8: From the Platte Valley Bank Weather Center, I'm meteorologist Derek Height. High temperatures reach up to 93 today under mainly sunny skies with a slight chance for scattered thunderstorms. Winds out of the northwest, 8 to 15 miles an hour. Slight chance for isolated thunderstorms tonight. Lows level off around 59, partly cloudy skies. Slight chance of thunderstorms tomorrow, highs around 89. Right now, it's 73 degrees.
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6: As we head into the 4th of July period, we're looking at basically more of the same. Temperatures of the upper 80s, lower 90s today, a smoky haze, and like we've seen over the last couple of days and nights, late afternoon, evening, and overnight isolated thunderstorms possible, with lows in the upper 50s tonight. For the 4th of July, highs in the upper 80s to near 90, isolated afternoon and evening thunderstorms. Lows will be in the upper 50s, and for Sunday, hot, highs will be mid-90s, mid-90s Monday.

0: Our special week of games continues at Oregon Trail Park Stadium. Tuesday, an absolutely free game as the Buckley Bombers come to town. Free admission, and it's two for Tuesday. Then on Thursday, July 2nd, Thirsty Thursday, the Wranglers are at the Outlaws. And on Saturday, July 4th, the Outlaws at the Pioneers, America 250th Celebration Night. Both teams wearing their America 250 jerseys, which will be auctioned off, and prizes for best July 4th costumes.
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8: As we head into the 4th of July period, we're looking at basically more of the same. Temperatures will be upper 80s, lower 90s today, a smoky haze, and like we've seen over the last couple of days and nights, late afternoon, evening, and overnight isolated thunderstorms possible, with lows in the upper 50s tonight. For the 4th of July, highs in the upper 80s to near 90, isolated afternoon and evening thunderstorms. Lows will be in the upper 50s, and for Sunday, hot. Highs will be mid-90s, mid-90s Monday.

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Coke cans and BB guns, barbed wire and old fence posts. 8-point bucks in autumn.

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9: As we head into the 4th of July period, we're looking at basically more of the same. Temperatures will be upper 80s, lower 90s today, a smoky haze, and like we've seen over the last couple of days and nights, late afternoon, evening, and overnight isolated thunderstorms possible, with lows in the upper 50s tonight. For the 4th of July, highs in the upper 80s to near 90, isolated afternoon and evening thunderstorms. Lows will be in the upper 50s, and for Sunday, hot, highs will be mid-90s, mid-90s Monday.
10: 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They've still got plenty of stock in store for you to get your 4th of July needs. Right now, we're talking with Greg. How are you?
11: We're doing great, man. We're ready to celebrate the 250th birthday of America, so...
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11: We sure do. 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The great thing is, if you're not in Scotts Bluff or you're not going to be through here, we also have a yellow trailer at the Fresh Foods in Gearing and a yellow trailer in the Bridgeport Community Center. 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

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Stella Lefty right there. Boston, the name of it. 94 won the brand. Y.O. Braska's New Country. On to one now from Jake Owen.

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5: C-Mac on location here at Fireworks Unlimited in Scotts Bluff, hanging out here until noon today, checking out their fantastic inventory, which they still have plenty of, so make sure you stop on in either today or tomorrow and get your 4th of July taken care of. Once again, talking with Greg, I've noticed some TV screens on the walls. Kind of tell me a little bit about what those are for.
6: Yes, sir. We have three 60-inch screens at our walk-in store in Scotts Bluff on Avenue I, so there's fireworks that just scroll through, but you can also come up and ask us for a scanner. And if you scan the barcode, it just pulls it up for you. That way, you know you're going home with stuff you love. So, and if you're not in Scotts Bluff, again, see Gary at Fresh Foods Trailer and Park or Fresh Foods Parking Lot. 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
5: 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They're open until 10 o'clock tonight. It's Fireworks Unlimited, and I'm C-Mac with Rural Radio, because we are everywhere.

0: 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We'll be there again tomorrow with Bill hanging out from 10 until noon. 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
8: As we head into the 4th of July period, we're looking at basically more of the same. Temperatures of the upper 80s, lower 90s today, a smoky haze, and like we've seen over the last couple of days and nights, late afternoon, evening, and overnight, isolated thunderstorms possible, with lows in the upper 50s tonight. 4th of July, highs in the upper 80s to near 90, isolated afternoon and evening thunderstorms. Lows will be in the upper 50s, and for Sunday, hot. Highs will be mid-90s, mid-90s Monday.
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10: 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We'll be here until noon today. They're open until 10 o'clock tonight and also, I believe, tomorrow on the holiday. So make sure you get in here and get your shopping while the shopping is good. Getting ready to wrap up our first hour here, like I said, here till noon, talking to Greg once again. And something we haven't seen here for a while, something we really needed last week. We got some rain, kind of wetted things down a little bit.
11: No doubt. Yeah, that was a blessing, and stuff's starting to green up. And I know in the cities, it's been irrigated anyway. So I would say focus on celebrating the 4th the way you usually do. If that means watching TV in your basement, that's fine too. I'm not going to make you buy fireworks. But if you like fireworks and you love lighting off fireworks to celebrate America, I would say do that, because that's the great thing about America, right? We have the freedom to decide what we want to do. And so come see us. We got plenty of stuff to help you celebrate with fireworks. And like we've been talking, we have 250 boxes of artillery shells. The first layer is off and out the door, so come see us soon and spend $25 or more and go home with some free fireworks.
10: 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Like I said, we're here until noon today. We'll be here just a little bit over another hour talking with Greg and the crew here at Fireworks Unlimited. So make sure you stop on by and see us and see their crew. 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Plenty of stock left here in store. And it's air conditioned in Scotts Bluff. Of course, they have the trailers at the Prairie Winds Community Center in Bridgeport and at Fresh Foods in Gearing.

Hour two for the midday show here on a Friday morning. Chris with you till 2 o'clock this afternoon. Luke Combs, Brooks and Dunn, Cody Johnson. We're checking birthdays and anniversaries as well here in a little while.

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1: 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How about Nana? 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That's Ace Schultz's Nana. 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
0: To submit your birthdays or anniversaries, just text our Viera Wireless text line, 308-633-9400. 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
9: Here's your weather forecast from the Platte Valley Bank Weather Center. Through this afternoon, mainly sunny skies with temperatures in the lower to mid-90s. Could see a couple isolated late day and evening thunderstorms, which may produce some stronger wind gusts. Overnight temperatures will be falling into the upper 50s. For the 4th of July, temps in the low 90s, one or two late day storms, otherwise keeping it sunny. Sunshine to end the long weekend with lows in the mid-60s and Sunday's highs mid-90s. Meteorologist Don Watzel on KNEB.
10: C-Mac on location, entering into hour number two at Fireworks Unlimited here on Avenue I in Scottsbluff, right across from the car wash. Make sure you stop on out today and get the shopping while the shopping is good. Plenty of stock there, keeping the shelves, the tables lined up for you with fantastic selection of fireworks. Again, we're talking with the staff here, talking with Greg. How are you?
11: We're doing great, man. We just have our preview screens going, and like we said, we're giving out 250 boxes of artillery shells to the first 250 customers that come in and spend $25 or more. I think we've given out about 60. So you got plenty of time to come in. If they last till tomorrow, we'll be doing that again tomorrow. If not, they can still swing in from 1 to 3 on the 4th, and we'll have free snowy bus.
10: Perfect. 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
9: 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It feels nice. It's also nice to have a nice warm day outside, but feels good to come into the AC and do a little bit of shopping. Of course, they've got shopping carts for you, so if you want to really load up, you don't have to carry it all in your hands. Make sure you stop on by. They got some great promotions going on today, and they'll be open until 10 o'clock tonight and tomorrow. We're hanging out just until noon today, and we'll be back tomorrow from 10 to noon as well. Once again, talking with Greg. Business seems to be good today.
10: Yeah, it's steady. They like our free fireworks we're giving away, so come see us. We still have some artillery shells to give away at all three locations. Again, if you spend $25 or more at any three locations, you can get a free box of artillery shells while the supplies last. And then, you know, I was just noticing the other night, my daughter was out lighting smoke balls and firecrackers, and a couple people walked by with a dog, and she was courteous and didn't light a firecracker, you know, until they were further away. But as they came back, she said, I just wanted to tell you, I love that smell. That's the smell of summer. So it made me realize that, you know, fireworks build community. You can't hide them. You can't keep them to yourself. If you light them, your neighbors usually come out. They don't close their garage door and go inside. They come out, they enjoy them, you actually talk. So just keep that in mind. You know, just if you're into fireworks and you want to build community that way, I'd say go ahead and do it, right? We got some rain, and it's legal in all the cities that can hear me right now. So come see us at any of our three locations and keep building community around fireworks.
9: 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Like I said, air conditioning, shopping carts, the works. You can scan QR codes. They've got displays to show you what these fireworks are doing. So make sure you stop on by today. We'll be back here talking with the crew one more time today and again back tomorrow, 10 to noon. 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
2: Here's your weather forecast from the Platte Valley Bank Weather Center. Through this afternoon, mainly sunny skies with temperatures in the lower to mid-90s. Could see a couple isolated late day and evening thunderstorms, which may produce some stronger wind gusts. Overnight temperatures will be falling into the upper 50s. For the 4th of July, temps in the low 90s, one or two late day storms, otherwise keeping it sunny. Sunshine to end the long weekend with lows in the mid-60s and Sunday's highs mid-90s. Meteorologist Don Watzel on KNEB.
3: 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Getting ready to wrap up our time here today. We'll be back again tomorrow, though, 10 to noon, talking with the great staff here. Make sure you stop on by, get your fireworks shopping done, because people have been filtering in pretty steady the whole time we've been here. I'm sure it'll continue on through the day and into tomorrow, so make sure you get in here and get your selection before they're out. Talking with Greg once again, it's been a great day for fireworks, and it's been nice being in the air conditioning.
4: It is. It's great to be inside and giving away 250 boxes of artillery shells. What better way to celebrate the 250th birthday of a country that was, you know, started by a bunch of rabble-rousers that didn't want to be told what to do. So if that happens to be you and you're tired of hearing that fireworks are too dangerous, I think fireworks people have shown that we're responsible, we know what we're doing, and keep your safety tips in mind. But it's time to celebrate, and if you love fireworks, come see us. We'll get you free fireworks today, and you can take a look at our screens and make sure you're going home with crowd pleasers.
3: Most definitely. 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Where are those at, Greg?
4: We're at Fresh Foods in Gearing, big yellow trailer, can't miss us. 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And then also in the Prairie Winds Community Center in Bridgeport. 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I mean, it's a big year for America, so let's light up the sky.
3: Most definitely. Thanks for having us out today, and we'll see you again tomorrow, Greg.
4: You betcha. Thanks.
3: 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They're open until 10 tonight. 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
6: Here's your weather forecast from the Platte Valley Bank Weather Center. Through this afternoon, mainly sunny skies with temperatures in the lower to mid-90s. Could see a couple isolated late day and evening thunderstorms, which may produce some stronger wind gusts. Overnight temperatures will be falling into the upper 50s. For the 4th of July, temps in the low 90s, one or two late day storms, otherwise keeping it sunny. Sunshine to end the long weekend with lows in the mid-60s and Sunday's highs mid-90s. Meteorologist Don Watzel on KNEB.

0: Hey, a great one for the weekend playlist. We're celebrating our 250th birthday here in the United States coming up tomorrow. Big thanks to C-Mac and the crew over at Fireworks Unlimited for having us out today. You'll be graced by Bill Boyer's presence there tomorrow, folks at Fireworks Unlimited, so be ready for that. We're there again tomorrow to celebrate the 4th from 10 to noon.
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0: Well, the biggest party of the summer, and you'll want to be there, I'm guessing. 94.1 The Brand and Essential Fuels giving away Cheyenne Frontier Days tickets all week long. 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
10: Why, Nebraska, with it. Here's your weather forecast from the Platte Valley Bank Weather Center. Through this afternoon, mainly sunny skies with temperatures in the lower to mid-90s. Could see a couple isolated late day and evening thunderstorms, which may produce some stronger wind gusts. Overnight temperatures will be falling into the upper 50s. For the 4th of July, temps in the low 90s, one or two late day storms, otherwise keeping it sunny. Sunshine to end the long weekend with lows in the mid-60s and Sunday's highs mid-90s. Meteorologist Don Watzel on KNEB.

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0: Well, whether you're planning a weekend getaway, a trip to the lake, or you just want to spend less at the pump this summer, freedom to roam could be exactly what you need. Thanks to the Scottsbluff County Fair and Essential Fuels, someone will win a $250 Sinclair gas card each Friday. 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Parade. P-A-R-A-D-E. 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
7: Why am

Welcome into the final hour of the Midday Show for this Holiday Friday. I think it's safe to call it a parties and celebrations are going to be going on tonight like it's the holiday. You can bet your bottom dollar on that. Ella Langley now and Morgan Wallen with one of our summer anthems.

0: That was Tucker Wetmore singing Brunette here on 94.1 The Brand. We're a few minutes out from looking at our holiday weather situation for tomorrow. Full check on the forecast. And then the Dylan, Scott, Marlowe are in with Boys Back Home. Other artists on the way here during the final hour of the show. Bailey Zimmerman. And we'll have the guy that sings Done.
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9: Go with it. Here's your weather forecast from the Platte Valley Bank Weather Center. Through this afternoon, mainly sunny skies with temperatures in the lower to mid-90s. Could see a couple isolated late day and evening thunderstorms, which may produce some stronger wind gusts. Overnight temperatures will be falling into the upper 50s. For the 4th of July, temps in the low 90s, one or two late day storms, otherwise keeping it sunny. Sunshine to end the long weekend with lows in the mid-60s and Sunday's highs mid-90s. Meteorologist Don Watzel on KNDS.

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7: Here's your weather forecast from the Platte Valley Bank Weather Center. Through this afternoon, mainly sunny skies with temperatures in the lower to mid-90s. Could see a couple isolated late day and evening thunderstorms, which may produce some stronger wind gusts. Overnight temperatures will be falling into the upper 50s. For the 4th of July, temps in the low 90s, one or two late day storms, otherwise keeping it sunny. Sunshine to end the long weekend with lows in the mid-60s and Sunday's highs mid-90s. Meteorologist Don Watzel on KNEB.

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Walker Hayes here on 94.1 The Brand. Nick joining you in the studio once again on your Friday, getting you ready for a holiday weekend. Time to blow up some fireworks. Am I right? Just stay safe out there. And I've got the soundtrack for it. Here's Morgan Wallen.

0: Bocash on 94.1 The Brand. Got Rockies baseball for you this evening, taking on the Giants. 5:30 pregame, 6:10 first pitch, as the Rockies need all the help they can get. Sitting dead last in the West. What else is new? 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
5: A severe thunderstorm warning has been issued until 3 p.m. this afternoon for Sheridan County. The storm has the potential for both large hail and strong straight-line winds. Hail the size of quarters and winds up to 60 miles an hour are likely as it pushes southeast at 30 miles an hour. For your safety, stay inside and away from windows until the storm passes. Large hail and strong winds can easily shatter glass, causing injury. If you're caught outside, take shelter in a sturdy building or a hardtop car. Take shelter now. Once again, a severe thunderstorm warning continues until 3 p.m. this afternoon for Sheridan County. Remember, this storm has the potential for hail the size of quarters and winds up to 60 miles an hour are likely. From the Rural Radio Storm Center, I'm meteorologist Derek Height.
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13: Why, Nebraska, with Here's your weather forecast from the Platte Valley Bank Weather Center. Through this afternoon, mainly sunny skies with temperatures in the lower to mid-90s. Could see a couple isolated late day and evening thunderstorms, which may produce some stronger wind gusts. Overnight temperatures will be falling into the upper 50s. For the 4th of July, temps in the low 90s, one or two late day storms, otherwise keeping it sunny. Sunshine to end the long weekend with lows in the mid-60s and Sunday's highs mid-90s. Meteorologist Don Watzel on KNEB.

Alrighty, Tim McGraw, Eric Church, and Morgan Wallen, 94.1. I mentioned Rockies in action tonight. So are the Western Nebraska Pioneers. They were supposed to have a doubleheader today. Decided to change things up a little bit on us. They're taking on Morgan County, 6:20 pregame on KNEB. You're on the brand. It's Luke Bryan.

0: John Morgan on 94.1. 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
6: A severe thunderstorm warning continues until 3 p.m. this afternoon for Sheridan County. Both large hail and straight-line winds are possible with this storm. Ping-pong ball-size hail and winds up to 60 miles an hour are likely as it pushes southeast at around 15 miles an hour. Once again, a severe thunderstorm warning continues until 3 p.m. this afternoon for Sheridan County. Bear in mind, this storm has the potential for hail the size of ping-pong balls and wind gusts to 60 miles an hour. From the rural Radio Storm Center, I'm meteorologist Eric Height.
5: Severe weather coverage from Platte Valley Bank Storm Center on 94.1 The Brand. 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

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This one feels pretty on brand for country music today. American Redneck Day. It's a day to celebrate the simple things. We're talking mud on the tires, a cold drink after a long day, grilling something that definitely didn't come from the frozen food aisle, and knowing that duct tape can fix just about anything, at least until it can't. Whether your idea of a good time is fishing, camping, cruising back roads, or just hanging out on the tailgate with the friends, today's your day. No fancy plans required. More holidays coming your way shortly. Stick around. This is Wyobraska's New Country,

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1: A new severe thunderstorm warning has been issued until 3:30 p.m. this afternoon for Sheridan County. Primary threat with this storm will be hail the size of ping pong balls as it pushes southeast at 20 miles an hour. Once again, a severe thunderstorm warning continues until 3:30 p.m. this afternoon for Sheridan County. Remember, this storm has the potential for ping pong ball size hail. Bear in mind, other severe weather warnings continue across our listing area. A severe thunderstorm warning continues until 3 p.m. for Sheridan County. From the Rural Radio Storm Center, I'm meteorologist Derek Height.
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11: Here's your weather forecast from the Platte Valley Bank Weather Center. Through this afternoon, mainly sunny skies with temperatures in the lower to mid-90s. Could see a couple isolated late day and evening thunderstorms, which may produce some stronger wind gusts. Overnight temperatures will be falling into the upper 50s. For the 4th of July, temps in the low 90s, one or two late day storms, otherwise keeping it sunny. Sunshine to end the long weekend with lows in the mid-60s and Sunday's highs mid-90s. Meteorologist Don Watzel on KNEB.

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1: A severe thunderstorm warning has been issued until 3:30 p.m. this afternoon for Sheridan County. The main concern with this storm will be golf ball size hail as it pushes southeast at 10 miles an hour. Once again, a severe thunderstorm warning continues until 3:30 p.m. this afternoon for Sheridan County. Remember, this storm has the potential for hail the size of golf balls. From the Rural Radio Storm Center, I'm meteorologist Derek Height.
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2: Happy birthday today to Nana, who lives in Banner County. 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And then moving on to Sunday, Allie Simons with a birthday. Happy birthday, Allie.
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1: A new severe thunderstorm warning has been issued until 4 p.m. this afternoon for Dawes County. Both large hail and straight-line winds are possible with this storm. Hail the size of quarters and winds up to 60 miles an hour are likely as it moves northeast at about 20 miles an hour. From the Rural Radio Storm Center, I'm meteorologist Derek Height.
0: Severe weather coverage from Platte Valley Bank Storm Center on 94.1 The Brand. 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
10: Today, well, the forecast calls for some hit and miss strong to isolate severe thunderstorms. Heavies late today and tonight, and again for your 4th of July, late afternoon and evening. Temperatures today and tomorrow near 90 degrees for highs. Overnight lows going to be in the mid and upper 50s. Trending hotter as we head into Sunday and Monday. Low to mid 90s, hazy, smoky skies, mostly dry conditions, lows near 60. I'm Day Weather, meteorologist Mark Huer.

Zach John King on the brand. Coming up, I will tell you a little bit about Cheyenne Frontier Days. If you've never been, well, get out and go. Seriously. We can hook you up, though, and I'll let you know how in just a few. Jordan Davis now.

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1: John Party on the brand. And if you want to spend a day at Cheyenne Frontier Days, we're teaming up with Essential Fuels. 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

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On the way next, Blake Shelton, Stella Lefty on the way as well.

0: Stella Lefty, or Stella Lifskowski, who is known for her breakout track Boston, right there. If you're looking for more music updates, she recently released her track Thinking About You and made a surprise lounge appearance during the CMA Fest, so go check that out online. Stella Lefty is a good one. Coming up, we'll take another weather break. On the backside of that will be Chris Jansen with All I Need Is You here on The Brand.
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10: Weather. Today, while the forecast calls for some hit and miss strong to isolate severe thunderstorms, hearies late today and tonight, and again for your 4th of July, late afternoon and evening. Temperatures today and tomorrow near 90 degrees for highs. Overnight lows going to be in the mid and upper 50s. Trending hotter as we head into Sunday and Monday. Low to mid 90s, hazy, smoky skies, mostly dry conditions, lows near 60. I'm Day Weather, meteorologist Mark Huer.

Russell Dickerson on the brand, and my name is Nick, once again hanging out with you on your Friday afternoon, getting you ready for this holiday weekend. Very exciting stuff, celebrating America's 250th. Can you believe it? America was just a baby, seems not that long ago, but here we are. Megan Maroney is next for you. Toby Keith coming up as well. Here's Beautiful Things on the brand.

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1: A severe thunderstorm warning continues until 4:30 p.m. this afternoon for Sheridan County. Both large hail and straight-line winds are possible with this storm. Half-dollar size hail and winds up to 60 miles an hour are likely as it moves southeast at 10 miles an hour. Again, a severe thunderstorm warning continues until 4:30 p.m. this afternoon for Sheridan County. Remember, this storm has the potential for half-dollar size hail and wind gusts to 60 miles an hour. From the Rural Radio Storm Center, I'm meteorologist Derek Height.
0: Severe weather coverage from Platte Valley Bank Storm Center on 94.1 The Brand. 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
8: Hey, well, the forecast calls for some hit and miss strong to isolate severe thunderstorms, hearies, late today and tonight, and again for your 4th of July, late afternoon and evening. Temperatures today and tomorrow near 90 degrees for highs. Overnight lows going to be in the mid and upper 50s. Trending hotter as we head into Sunday and Monday. Low to mid 90s, hazy, smoky skies, mostly dry conditions, lows near 60. I'm Dave Weather, meteorologist, Mark Hughes.

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2: A new severe thunderstorm warning has been issued until 5:15 p.m. this evening for Sheridan County. The storm has the potential for both large hail and strong straight-line winds. Quarter-size hail and winds up to 60 miles an hour are likely as it pushes east at around 15 miles an hour. From the Rural Radio Storm Center, I'm meteorologist Derek Height.
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2: Apparently, giraffes are a little smarter than we give them credit for. Researchers found that giraffes can actually do simple addition. In a study, they watched as carrots were added to different containers, and the giraffes correctly picked the container with the most carrots nearly 70% of the time. Now, when researchers switched to subtraction, the giraffes were completely stumped. To be fair, I was too. The moment the teacher started saying, "You won't always have a calculator," I just checked out. Scientists say subtraction is tougher than addition for both humans and animals, which explains why I can calculate exactly how many tacos I want, but not how many or how much they're going to cost me. All right, another break here. More great country coming your way on the other side. We've got some Ella Langley teaming up with Morgan Wallen, and I Can't Love You Anymore here on The Brand.
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14: Good afternoon, 4:38 here in the KNEB Storm Center. I'm Bill Boyer. Severe thunderstorm warning remains in effect until 5:15 for central Sheridan County. Severe thunderstorm about 7 miles southeast of Rushville, moving east at 15 miles an hour. This severe thunderstorm capable of 60-mile-an-hour wind gusts as well as quarter-size hail. Rushville, Clinton, and surrounding areas impacted by this severe thunderstorm. Again, it is a severe thunderstorm warning out until 5:15 for central Sheridan County. We're also tracking those storms back further west into southeastern Dawes and northeastern Box Butte counties. That storm tracks clear to 10 miles southwest of Hayes Springs. Nickel-size hail, 50 to 55 mile-an-hour winds, likely in that area. Again, further back, not a severe thunderstorm warning yet, but just clipping parts of Box Butte and Dawes counties. The primary severe weather threat remains in Sheridan County. Angela Philbrick, State Farm Insurance weather chaser Dan Fitz, has been out. He's observed hail multiple times with this storm, and we'll continue to track that as well as it moves over mainly rural areas of Sheridan County now, as it's primarily south of Rushville, south of Hayes Springs. The most intense part of this storm, southwest of Hayes Springs, and northeast of Hemmingford. Again, the severe thunderstorm warning for central Sheridan County until 5:15. A severe thunderstorm watch has been issued. This goes until 11 o'clock tonight. This is for the eastern row of three counties in the Nebraska Panhandle: Sheridan, Garden, and Dual counties further east into the Sandhills. Again, a severe thunderstorm watch out until 11 o'clock tonight for those areas. Stay tuned. We will keep you up to date here on the very latest, and we will update you here from the KNEB Storm Center as conditions warrant.
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Dylan Scott here on 94.1 The Brand. And Independence Day celebrations are going to continue even after the 4th of July with the reading of the Declaration of Independence. Have you heard it? It's kind of a big deal. I'll tell you all about where you can hear that coming up next week in just a few. First, Luke Combs.

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1: A severe thunderstorm warning continues until 5:15 p.m. this evening for Sheridan County. Both large hail and straight-line winds are possible with this storm. Hail the size of quarters and winds up to 60 miles an hour are likely as it moves east at around 20 miles an hour. For your safety, stay inside and away from windows until the storm passes. Large hail and strong winds can easily shatter glass, causing injury. If you're caught outside, take shelter in a sturdy building or a hardtop car. Take shelter now. Once again, a severe thunderstorm warning continues until 5:15 p.m. this evening for Sheridan County. Remember, this storm has the potential for quarter-size hail and wind gusts to 60 miles an hour. From the Rural Radio Storm Center, I'm meteorologist Eric Height.
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9: Go with it. Today, while the forecast calls for some hit and miss strong to isolate severe thunderstorms, hearies late today and tonight, and again for your 4th of July, late afternoon and evening. Temperatures today and tomorrow near 90 degrees for highs. Overnight lows going to be in the mid and upper 50s. Trending hotter as we head into Sunday and Monday. Low to mid 90s, hazy, smoky skies, mostly dry conditions, lows near 60. I'm Day Weather Meteorologist Mark Huer.
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9: Today, while the forecast calls for some hit and miss strong to isolate severe thunderstorms, hearies late today and tonight, and again for your 4th of July, late afternoon and evening. Temperatures today and tomorrow near 90 degrees for highs. Overnight lows going to be in the mid and upper 50s. Trending hotter as we head into Sunday and Monday. Low to mid 90s, hazy, smoky skies, mostly dry conditions, lows near 60. I'm Day Weather Meteorologist Mark Huer.

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1: Back in the KNEB Storm Center, I'm Bill Boyer. New severe thunderstorm warning has just been issued for northeastern Box Butte and southeastern Dawes counties until 5:30. This severe thunderstorm, located about 12 miles southwest of Hayes Springs, moving northeast at 15 miles an hour. 60-mile-an-hour wind gusts and quarter-size hail are likely with this storm. It will remain over rural areas of northeastern Box Butte and southeastern Dawes counties. Again, severe thunderstorm warning until 5:30 for rural areas of northeastern Box Butte and southeastern Dawes counties. Severe thunderstorm about 12 miles southwest of Hayes Springs, moving northeast at 15 miles an hour. That continues out also further to the east, where severe thunderstorm warnings remain in effect for central Sheridan County for another 10 minutes. At 4:40, a severe thunderstorm 10 miles southeast of Rushville, moving east at 20. A second severe storm capable of large hail was 10 miles southwest of Hayes Springs, also moving east at 20. 60-mile-an-hour winds and quarter-size hail likely with these severe thunderstorms as well. So again, severe thunderstorm warnings out, newly issued severe thunderstorm warnings for portions of Dawes and Box Butte, specifically southeastern Dawes, northeastern Box Butte counties, and then severe thunderstorm warning out until 5:15 for central portions of Sheridan County. We have additional other showers and lighter thunderstorms across portions of northern Box Butte back towards Marsland and into southern Sioux County, and then central and eastern portions of Scotts Bluff and Banner counties. Again, lighter activity there. Severe thunderstorm watch out until 11 o'clock for the eastern row of counties in the Nebraska Panhandle. Again, new severe thunderstorm warning until 5:30 for southeastern Dawes, northeastern Box Butte County. Central Sheridan County remains in that severe thunderstorm warning until 5:15.
0: Severe weather coverage from the Platte Valley Bank Storm Center. 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

Lainey Wilson on 94.1 The Brand. Coming up here in just a bit, tell you where we are going to be on location again tomorrow. We had so much fun doing it today. We're going to do it again tomorrow and hook you up. 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
2: A new severe thunderstorm warning has been issued until 6 p.m. this evening for Sheridan County. Both large hail and straight-line winds are possible with this storm. Half-dollar size hail and winds up to 60 miles an hour are likely as it moves east at around 15 miles an hour. Once again, a severe thunderstorm warning continues until 6 p.m. this evening for Sheridan County. Remember, this storm has the potential for half-dollar size hail and wind gusts to 60 miles an hour. Additional strong storms continue across other portions of our listening area. Severe thunderstorm warnings continue for Sheridan County until 5:15 p.m. Also, Box Butte and Dawes counties until 5:30 p.m. From the Rural Radio Storm Center, I'm meteorologist Derek Height.
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1: A severe thunderstorm warning continues until 5:30 p.m. this evening for Dawes and Box Butte counties. Both large hail and straight-line winds are possible with this storm. Half-dollar size hail and winds up to 60 miles an hour are likely as it pushes northeast at 15 miles an hour. From the Rural Radio Storm Center, I'm meteorologist Derek Height.
0: Severe weather coverage from Platte Valley Bank Storm Center on 94.1 The Brand. 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

0: Zach Top, one of my favorites right now, South of Sanity. Currently in the midst of his cold beer and country music tour, he recently won his first CMA award for New Artist of the Year and took home the Grammy for Best Traditional Country Album for his record, Ain't In It For My Health. Coming up, we'll take another break, and after that, get to some weather on the way, as well as Justin Moore. Stick around. 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
9: Today, well, the forecast calls for some hit and miss strong to isolate severe thunderstorms, hearies late today and tonight, and again for your 4th of July, late afternoon and evening. Temperatures today and tomorrow near 90 degrees for highs. Overnight low is going to be in the mid and upper 50s. Trending hotter as we head into Sunday and Monday. Low to mid 90s, hazy, smoky skies, mostly dry conditions, low near 60. I'm Day Weather, meteorologist Mark

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1: A severe thunderstorm warning has been issued until 6 p.m. this evening for Sheridan County. The storm has the potential for both large hail and strong straight-line winds. Ping-pong ball-size hail and winds up to 60 miles an hour are likely as it moves southeast at around 35 miles an hour. For your safety, stay inside and away from windows until the storm passes. Large hail and strong winds can easily shatter glass, causing injury. If you're caught outside, take shelter in a sturdy building or a hardtop car. Take shelter now. Again, a severe thunderstorm warning continues until 6 p.m. this evening for Sheridan County. Bear in mind, this storm has the potential for hail the size of ping pong balls and winds up to 60 miles an hour are likely. From the Rural Radio Storm Center, I'm meteorologist Derek Height.
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1: A new severe thunderstorm warning has been issued for areas of Cherry and Sheridan counties until 6:30 p.m. this evening. The storm has the potential for both large hail and strong straight-line winds. Ping-pong ball-size hail and winds up to 60 miles an hour are likely as it moves southeast at about 30 miles an hour. From the Rural Radio Storm Center, I'm meteorologist Derek Height.
0: Severe weather coverage from Platte Valley Bank Storm Center on 94.1 The Brand. 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

0: 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You can get all the details now at drive308.com. But again, I would just head on over there. Again, it's at Five Rocks here starting next hour. Stick around. Another break. Luke Bryan, Country and She Knows It, on the way here on The Brand.
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2: Warm weather is near. 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
1: A new severe thunderstorm warning has been issued until 6:45 p.m. this evening for Sheridan County. The storm has the potential for both large hail and strong straight-line winds. Ping-pong ball-size hail and winds up to 60 miles an hour are likely as it pushes southeast at around 30 miles an hour. Once again, a severe thunderstorm warning continues until 6:45 p.m. this evening for Sheridan County. Remember, this storm has the potential for hail the size of ping-pong balls and winds up to 60 miles an hour. Are likely. The severe weather threat also continues elsewhere across our listening area. Severe thunderstorm warnings continue for Sheridan County until 6 p.m. Also, Cherry and Sheridan counties until 6:30 p.m. From the Rural Radio Storm Center, I'm meteorologist Derek Height.
0: Severe weather coverage from Platte Valley Bank Storm Center on 94.1 The Brand. 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